0: homophobic.
1: Pull some of that bass out, Bruce.
2: 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You gon' meet this boy right there. What you gon' do when we put on that pressure? Hey, hey. If the club wanna book me, I need 20 or better. If a nigga wanna book me, he gon' meet this Beretta. What you gon' do when we put on that pressure? I know these niggas, bro, why don't you give me some cheddar? Hey, put that pressure on. Shot it up, he took a stretcher home. Hey, the upper echelon. You ain't talking money, he looks at a stone. I know these niggas.

original done by Capitan and the Marley Gangs. Steve Marley, Jonah Gang. But you don't know, that one and there. Life for the righteous and death for the wicked. The righteous shall be like a tree that planted by the rivers of waters and bring forth fruit in every season. But the ungodly are not so. They shall be like the chaff which the wind drive it away. Isolate shall rise and all his enemies scattered. Enemy shall be thy footstool, and I shall tremble him from no one forevermore. Holy Emmanuel, I Selassie, I. It's the Almighty. Take this, take this, take this. Fear is in the

Yeah, I'm the mellow chi do boot. Filet Khewe, FPP Radio, 106.3 FM. Kep pourquoi chi drum yet to work to the top talgen while the simili work to Google. Big up, Rastar, this shit is hot. Boom, boom, boom, boom.

James, fear James is signal. You got it, mother God, and give me that impulse. Those in it for the business looking pretty abysmal. That's a spade, call that a spade. Harder to avoid once your boy takes center stage. Push the button, get the lump sums all erased. Soon enough, love's all the rage. I don't need you to like me, but yet I get busy and rightly, daily and nightly. Flavor all spice soon as you sight me. I'm all in your psyche. Be loyal, don't partake of the seed oil. Watch stars align, my name voice saying you should move side to side. Come on, 24/7. 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

0: I'm not lying, voices in my head that are not mine. Voices of all kinds, hip-hop, TV news, all trying to see me dope. I cannot believe these dudes, I cannot believe these dames. Ain't really trying to see me safe, they want to call me strange. For playing and praying and saying trying to get paid ain't the name of the game. Clock running with both legs, cool jets with the full flex and the full-fledged. Pornhub got you singing, got you thinking ahead instead of thinking ahead. Yep. I was just playing the pond cone, next thing known got caught in a cyclone. Rabbit shut your pothole, jump in the tie hole, and I give you a ride home. Ho.
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Can't nothing bad happen to me, I'm a god and that's always capital G. Cats keep wanting to burn oil, sleep in the turmoil. 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

came home, brainstorming, coming up with ways to get this chicken right. 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Change of pampers, niggas outside thinking I'm lit tonight. Every 10 minutes past, she take a shit, I'm sick tonight. 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

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So enter your net, your internet prankster.

0: some mothership connect game. 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
2: 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Well, in hand, boy, seeing leading the charm life. 100 speed NYC on the mountain bike. I would not do a darn thing for a Klondike. Nah, y'all in for a long night. Never throw Chinese stars in a bar fight. Yeah. New face of the Fahrenheit. It'll take way more space than a terabyte. Come on. I ain't in a hot porn. I eat a lot of popcorn. If hell only knew how good the chase and the dream felt. Equivalent to mighty healthy. And if you take selfies, you need help. My favorite things are hard to explain. I ain't getting sweaty running, I'll just take the next train. Apologies for worsening your headspace. Phrenology studies how your head shape. It's difficult to pinpoint free will. Still, top of the bill, I collect emails. That's a flex fit for Mad Cobra. Just make sure the scene will never wind up in your spam folder. Worried up, I kick it. You think that I was winning the World Cup? Just sent back from the setback. Took a millisecond, stepped out in a jetpack. I'm great at skipping stones. You ain't see me sucking on no chicken bones. And proving right, they're doing right will be spectacular as a rapper that's little known. Intent mad fast and on track, saying can't crash. Label reps, you spending cold hard cash. Killing children, they bombard with faux hard trash. Eat something from the soil. Don't defy your logic with hydrogenated oil. Worldwide, tune into the classroom. Restaurants that don't be letting people use the bathroom. That's inhumane. If you're not Episcopalian, the aliens gonna eat your brain. That's what religion sound like. I only introduce them to reduce them to a soundbite. It's lucrative to act fool. Has financial burden that I carry like a pack mule. Luckily, it's all illusory. So find my sweetie and me, I'm sweet needing loosely. Not a wage earner, I'm a page turner. Fast learner. Not saying I'm the next Nat Turner, but might turn up and burn down every fat burger. Definitely enlist. Care with me, integrity exists. Take a look on the bright side. I might be cooking, picking up a hook on a bike ride. Lots more, Mr. Nice Guy, but picking out the right top? Nah. Probably in an undershirt, I never call a wife beater. Swag, making arts and crafts with a pipe cleaner. Wife beater's nothing to take light. How I move a breakneck speed while I break night. You can follow homeboy seeing on the turnpike twice without seeing any brake lights. Nice. At least on the stateside. I also got along with the Autobahn. Lead the feed for the grapevine. I got a need for speed, yet I take time.

grand rising, we strategizing, plan of action, soul surviving, socializing, but keep your distance, you sneak dissing, retreat the mission, Jake provide the soundscape to keep you listening, we in the kitchen, the speakers hissing,

0: 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Merci beaucoup. God bless you both. Merci, massive. Yes, thank you.
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